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Hi, it's Cactus Dave, hanging out, having fun. CMA is coming up November 18th. These guys nominated once again, Hall of Famers. Here they come, Brooks and Dunn.

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2: Here's the latest forecast from the Kick AM Weather Center. Lows level off around 68 tonight under overcast skies with a slight chance of rain showers. Winds out of the southeast, 5 to 10 miles per hour. Overcast skies again tomorrow. Chance for showers, highs level off around 79. Currently 73.

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2: Here's the latest forecast from the Kick AM Weather Center. Cloudy skies expected tonight with a chance of rain showers. Lows level off around 68. Southeasterly winds 5 to 10 miles per hour. Chance for showers tomorrow. Highs level off around 79. Cloudy. Right now, it's 73 degrees.

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These songs can put your mind in a cowboy hat, sitting at the counter, having breakfast at Dorothy's Diner. Yeah, country music's got you covered.

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Kenny Rogers, Classic Country, Cactus Dave, with country favorites. Well, Jody Messina back in June released Bridges, her first studio album in more than a decade, continuing her tour well into 2027. She says, I'm all right.

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2: Here's the latest forecast from the Kick AM Weather Center. Cloudy skies expected tonight with a chance of rain showers. Lows level off around 68. Southeasterly winds 5 to 10 miles per hour. Chance for showers tomorrow. Highs level off around 79. Cloudy. Currently, it's 73 degrees.

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0: 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It's here on Classic Country. Still to come this hour, Tanya Tucker. We'll hear from Mel Tillis and more of the artists you know and the songs you love. They play right here on Classic Country.
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2: Here's the latest forecast from the Kick AM Weather Center. Cloudy skies expected tonight with a chance of rain showers. Lows level off around 68. Southeasterly winds, 5 to 10 miles per hour. Chance for showers tomorrow. Highs level off around 79. Cloudy. Right now, it's 72 degrees.

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2: Here's the latest forecast from the Kick AM Weather Center. Cloudy skies expected tonight with a chance of rain showers. Lows level off around 68. Southeasterly winds 5 to 10 miles per hour. Chance for showers tomorrow. Highs level off around 79. Cloudy. Right now, it's 72 degrees.

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2: Here's the latest forecast from the Kick AM Weather Center. Chance of rain showers overnight. Otherwise, cloudy skies expected. Lows level off around 68. Southeasterly winds, 5 to 10 miles per hour. Cloudy skies expected Wednesday. Chance for showers. Daytime highs approaching 79. Currently 68.

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2: Here's the latest forecast from the Kick AM Weather Center. Cloudy skies expected overnight with a chance for showers. Lows dip down to about 64. Winds out of the southeast around 5 miles per hour. Cloudy skies expected again Wednesday. Chance of rain showers. High temperatures reach up to 79. Right now, 66.

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2: Here's the latest forecast from the Kick AM Weather Center. Cloudy skies expected overnight with a chance for showers. Lows dip down to about 64. Winds out of the southeast around 5 miles per hour. Cloudy skies expected again Wednesday. Chance of rain showers. High temperatures reach up to 79. Currently, it's 64 degrees.

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3: Here's the latest forecast from the Kick AM Weather Center. Cloudy skies expected overnight with a chance for showers. Lows dip down to about 64. Winds out of the southeast around 5 miles per hour. Cloudy skies expected again Wednesday. Chance of rain showers. High temperatures reach up to 79. Currently, it's 64 degrees.

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2: Here's the latest forecast from the Kick AM Weather Center. Lows level off around 64 overnight under overcast skies with a chance of rain showers. Winds out of the south, 5 to 10 miles per hour. Chance of rain showers Wednesday. Daytime highs approaching 80. Cloudy skies expected. Currently, it's 65 degrees.

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I finally made it to my feet as she opened up the door and she said, "You're not gonna do this anymore." She said, "I'm gone, I'll

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And I'll keep on tap for all your friends, their favorite kind of beer. 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

0: What a hit song right there from Merle Haggard. Ramblin' Fever came out in 1977. He wrote that while dealing with his own relentless touring schedule and life on the road. And when you think about it, it explains his life at that moment. And I appreciate that. We're going to hear from George Jones on the way.
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0: Dolly Parton and her massive 1977 crossover hit, Here You Come Again. I'm Chris Daniels. Thanks for being here. 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

0: Weather Center.
1: Lows dip down to about 64 overnight under overcast skies with a chance of rain showers. Winds out of the south, 5 to 10 miles per hour. Cloudy skies expected again Wednesday. Chance of rain showers, highs around 80. Currently, it's 64 degrees.

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Well, I guess I look different too, 'cause time changes everything. I wonder what they'll say.

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3: Here's the latest forecast from the KICK AM Weather Center. Daytime highs approaching 80 today under overcast skies with a chance of rain showers. Winds out of the south, 5 to 10 miles per hour. Overcast skies again tonight. Slight chance of rain showers. Lows dip down to about 70. Currently 66.

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0: Ed Murray, loving those shadows in the moonlight. 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And more to come here. Got Johnny Lee standing by. We'll hear from Gary Stewart. 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
2: Here's the latest forecast from the Kick AM Weather Center. Daytime highs approaching 80 today under overcast skies with a chance of rain showers. Winds out of the south, 5 to 10 miles per hour.

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0: 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Song, Rodney Crowell song. With more to come here. Great one. 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
2: Here's the latest forecast from the Kick AM Weather Center. Daytime highs approaching 80 today under overcast skies with a chance of rain showers. Winds out of the south, 5 to 10 miles per hour. Overcast skies again tonight. Slight chance of rain showers. Lows dip down to about 70. Currently 66.

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10: Here's the latest forecast from the KICK AM Weather Center. Daytime highs approaching 80 today under overcast skies with a chance of rain showers. Winds out of the south, 5 to 10 miles per hour. Overcast skies again tonight. Slight chance of rain showers. Lows dip down to about 70. Right now, 64.

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2: Here's the latest forecast from the Kick AM Weather Center. Daytime highs approaching 80 today under overcast skies with a chance of rain showers. Winds out of the south, 5 to 10 miles per hour. Overcast skies again tonight. Slight chance of rain showers. Lows dip down to about 70. Right now, 64.

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0: 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And tonight, Taste of Country Night starts at 7 o'clock. 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We're going to have some fun tonight.
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3: East, 5 to 10 miles per hour. Cloudy skies expected again tonight. Slight chance for showers, 70. Currently, 64.

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Many times I do not. Don Williams before that, but I do know where I'm going now. Got T.G. Shepherd, Alabama, coming right up.

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0: Glenn Campbell, the song that really put him on the map. Another one of those Jimmy Webb location songs. Speaking of maps, right? Frank Sinatra called that one of the greatest torch songs ever written. I wouldn't argue with him. And more to come here. Got Tanya Tucker coming right up.
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2: Here's the latest forecast from the Kick AM Weather Center. Cloudy skies expected today with a slight chance of rain showers. Highs level off around 80. Winds out of the southeast, 5 to 10 miles per hour. Cloudy skies expected again tonight. Slight chance for showers, 70. Currently 64.

0: 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These songs can put your mind in a cowboy hat, sitting at the counter, having breakfast at Dorothy's Diner. Yeah, country music's got you covered.
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That is Johnny Duncan. He's doing a little slow dancing, taking you back in time. That is Music with Memories. We're going to keep it going with Willie Nelson, who, by the way, is on the road doing some

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3: Here's the latest forecast from the KICK AM Weather Center. Cloudy skies expected today, with a slight chance of rain showers. Highs level off around 80. Winds out of the southeast, 5 to 10 miles per hour. Cloudy skies expected again tonight. Slight chance for showers, 70. Currently 64.

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0: Daddy St. Jr., he's carrying on that old family tradition, just like his daddy did. Well, if you haven't had a chance to see the moon, I hope it's still full for you tonight. It is orange up in the sky. It's big. It's round. It is called the harvest moon because it is harvest time. And we are seeing a lot of farmers out there. If you get behind one of those farm implement machines, just slow your roll. They're doing their job.
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2: Here's the latest forecast from the Kick AM Weather Center. Cloudy skies expected today with a slight chance of rain showers. Highs level off around 80. Winds out of the southeast, 5 to 10 miles per hour. Cloudy skies expected again tonight. Slight chance for showers, 70. Currently 64.

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3: Here's the latest forecast from the KKM Weather Center. Cloudy skies expected today with a slight chance of rain showers. Highs level off around 80. Winds out of the southeast, 5 to 10 miles per hour. Cloudy skies expected again tonight. Slight chance for showers, 70. Right now, it's 65 degrees.

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That is Willie Nelson. What a great musical artist he is in country music. If you've ever attended one of his concerts, well, you probably heard the tune we just did, Whiskey River. He is known to open his shows with that number one hit.

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0: 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And of course, you know, he had a lot of number ones. 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
2: Here's the latest forecast from the Kick AM Weather Center. Cloudy skies expected today, with a slight chance of rain showers. Highs level off around 80. Winds out of the southeast, 5 to 10 miles per hour. Cloudy skies expected again tonight. Slight chance for showers, 70. Right now, it's 65 degrees.

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0: 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A new episode of South Park's going to be coming out. 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
2: Here's the latest forecast from the Kick AM Weather Center. Cloudy skies expected today with a slight chance of rain showers. Highs level off around 80. Winds out of the southeast, 5 to 10 miles per hour. Cloudy skies expected again tonight. Slight chance for showers, 70. Right now, it's 68 degrees.

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Here's the latest forecast from the KICK AM Weather Center. Highs level off around 80 this afternoon under overcast skies with a slight chance of rain showers. Southeasterly winds 5 to 10 miles per hour. Cloudy skies expected again tonight. Slight chance of rain showers. Lows level off around 70. Right now, it's 69 degrees.

Here's the latest forecast from the KICK AM Weather Center. Highs level off around 80 this afternoon under overcast skies with a slight chance of rain showers. Southeasterly winds 5 to 10 miles per hour. Cloudy skies expected again tonight. Slight chance of rain showers. Lows level off around 70. Right now, it's 69 degrees.

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2: Here's the latest forecast from the Kick AM Weather Center. Highs level off around 80 this afternoon under overcast skies with a slight chance of rain showers. Southeasterly winds 5 to 10 miles per hour. Cloudy skies expected again tonight. Slight chance of rain showers. Lows level off around 70. Currently 72.

0: 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Moses, sit down on a Mamus. Make it count, son. About 45 minutes southeast of Thibodaux, Louisiana.
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0: 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If you're a fan of George Jones and Zach Top, you're going to want to check out the cover that Zach Top did of George Jones's Finally Friday song while he was on a riding lawnmower. We got the amazing video. 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
4: Here's the latest forecast from the KICK AM Weather Center. High temperatures reach up to 80 this afternoon under overcast skies. Winds out of the southeast around 5 miles per hour. Lows around 72 tonight. Thunderstorms likely tomorrow. High temperatures reach up to 75. Cloudy skies expected. Currently, it's 75 degrees.

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3: Here's the latest forecast from the Kick AM Weather Center. High temperatures reach up to 80 this afternoon under overcast skies. Winds out of the southeast around 5 miles per hour. Lows around 72 tonight. Thunderstorms likely tomorrow. High temperatures reach up to 75. Cloudy skies expected. Currently, it's 75 degrees.

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3: Here's the latest forecast from the Kick AM Weather Center. High temperatures reach up to 80 this afternoon under overcast skies. Winds out of the southeast around 5 miles per hour. Lows around 72 tonight. Thunderstorms likely tomorrow. High temperatures reach up to 75. Cloudy skies expected. Currently, it's 79 degrees.

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2: Here's the latest forecast from the Kick AM Weather Center. High temperatures reach up to 80 this afternoon under overcast skies. Winds out of the southeast around 5 miles per hour. Lows around 72 tonight. Thunderstorms likely tomorrow. High temperatures reach up to 75. Cloudy skies expected. Currently, it's 79 degrees.

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1: Here's the latest forecast from the Kick AM Weather Center. Lows dip down to about 72 tonight under overcast skies. Winds out of the southeast, 5 to 10 miles per hour. Thunderstorms likely tomorrow. Daytime highs approaching 75. Cloudy skies expected. Right now, 81.

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0: 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Hey, it's Jeannie Riley this afternoon. I'm Mike Sheffield. Yeah, do you ever go to a PTA meeting? Do you ever attend school board meetings? I'm just asking.
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2: Here's the latest forecast from the Kick AM Weather Center. Lows dip down to about 72 tonight under overcast skies. Winds out of the southeast, 5 to 10 miles per hour. Thunderstorms likely tomorrow. Daytime highs approaching 75. Cloudy skies expected. Right now, 81.

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Well, come on in. It's the Oak Ridge Boys this afternoon. I'm Mike Sheffield. Hope your day's been going well. Are you doing good for a Wednesday? Yeah, good. Hey, thanks for listening. Appreciate you so much. Thanks for joining me on this musical journey we take every afternoon. Jim Reeves coming up right after

Welcome to my world. It's Jim Reeves, also known as Gentleman Jim. I'm Mike Sheffield. We have Brooks and Dunn coming up in a bit. You know, they're doing some touring. So if they're coming through, you might want to go see them. 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

0: you know, Conway 20. He holds the record for the most number one hits on the Billboard country charts. Songs like that. Slow Hand. Hey, Marie Osmond coming up in a few minutes. And speaking of number one hits and big winnings, King George Strait is going to be on the radio here in a minute.
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2: Here's the latest forecast from the Kick AM Weather Center. Lows dip down to about 72 tonight under overcast skies. Winds out of the southeast, 5 to 10 miles per hour. Thunderstorms likely tomorrow. Daytime highs approaching 75. Cloudy skies expected. Right now, 79.

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5: Here's the latest forecast from the Kick AM Weather Center. Lows dip down to about 72 tonight under overcast skies. Winds out of the southeast, 5 to 10 miles per hour. Thunderstorms likely tomorrow. Daytime highs approaching 75. Cloudy skies expected. Currently 77.

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